people exist before they're allowed to be free. Yes, and how many times can a man turn his head and pretend that he just

and riders loped on by him, he heard one call his name. 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

Konzentration wackelt. Country an, Kopf frei. 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
1: Busted flat in Baton Rouge and heading for the trains. Feeling nearly faded as my jeans.

Year's Eve on a train bound for nowhere. 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We were both too tired to sleep, so we took turns staring out the window at the darkness. The boredom overtook us.

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Climb in my bed, I'll take you for a ride. Up city streets, down winding roads.

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Have you come to raise the dead? Have you come here to play Jesus to the lepers in your head?

storm and I was falling fast through the Nurnhardt. Gordon like a dirt road, Daytona in my heart. And we ain't even got to the best part. We didn't have a towel, didn't have dry clothes. She was smiling and saying, hold me, I'm cold. We made a blanket out of that sundress. And the radio won't even let me.

Dein Schlaf? 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New Country and the Legends.